0: Cruise FM, I'm Mark. The Rider preseason game at Griffith Stadium on Saturday was a blast. Perfect weather for it. A lot of people there. If you didn't make it, you might have to wait another 35 years for another one there. The Riders kick off the regular season Saturday, June 13th, so they have quite a bit of time off. That one is the championship celebration game when the BC Lions are in town, 5 o'clock game time in that one. If you don't have tickets, you want to make the trip to Regina to see the game, riderville.com.
1: I found me a reason, so check me tomorrow. 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

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I was driving around yesterday with my youngest and he was napping in the back and I was so tired. I thought, this is kind of a good opportunity for me to take a quick snooze. So I pulled into a parking lot, locked the doors so my adorable kid didn't get stolen, and then just had a quick 10-minute nap. It was wonderful. It wasn't nearly long enough, but it was still nice. It was much needed after a busy weekend.

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I'm Mark. 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

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I'm Mark. I saw a post on Friday that had me triple checking who actually posted it. I'll tell you what the post was coming up in a few minutes.

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After the show on Friday, I was scrolling social media, as I do. It's work-related. Anyway, scrolling social media, and I see this video. And so last week, Stephen Colbert had his last ever show on The Late Show. And so it's him, but immediately you can tell it's AI. It's him on the stage, and he's talking, and then someone walks up behind him. It's President Donald Trump. And Trump grabs Stephen Colbert and throws him into a garbage dumpster. Yeah. And I see this video and I immediately think, oh man, someone made this AI video. It's gone viral. I wonder who made it. I look and it says Donald Trump. I think, okay, maybe it's not the real Donald Trump. No, sure enough. A verification check mark behind the name. So I click on the name just to really confirm that it is, in fact, President Donald Trump. And yes, it was. Like, this is coming from the president's social media pages. Like, that's what's getting posted? An AI video of him tossing Colbert into a garbage dumpster? I thought it came from E-Bombs World. I don't know why that was my example. E-Bombs World hasn't been a thing in years. It used to have a big footprint. I don't even know. Does it E-Bombs World? Does it exist anymore? Oh, it does. Look at that. Very nostalgic being on E-Bombs World.

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Before that, it was Bon Jovi. Hopefully you caught the keyword and texted it in. 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

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It wraps up tomorrow, kind of later on in the day, so you don't have to like rush over to the website right now, but make sure you visit it before, you know, noon tomorrow, let's say, just to, you know, get a feel for things, bid on some things. 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

President Donald Trump's son, Don Jr., was married this weekend, and Donald Trump Sr. did not go to the wedding. He posted on Truth Social saying, "Circumstances pertaining to government and my love for the United States of America do not allow me to do so." Meaning, yeah, he's like, I can't go. I got work to do here in Washington, D.C. And they were getting married in Florida, I believe it was. But I mean, it is an important job. The most important probably in the world. However, you can work remotely, can't you? There are laptops, cell phones, things like that. Probably just didn't want to go. His son has already been married once. He thought, I've already been there, done it. I don't need to see him get married again. I'm just going to stay here. Do you think people are like that with people that have been married a lot? Although I bet someone that's been married a lot probably had, you know, some of the same people attend all their weddings. Like, I think Larry King, he was married 8 times to 7 different gals. So do you think, I guarantee there was a person or many people that were at all those weddings. By the 8th one, they're probably like, I've bought him 7 blenders already. I cannot afford to buy him an 8th.

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saw a video of someone unwrapping a gift, but they were doing it so painfully slow, and they were being, looks like, careful with, you know, the wrapping paper, the bag, whatever, just slowly, like, oh, I gotta do this so I don't wreck anything. That drives me nuts. You don't need to save that kind of stuff. When someone hands you a gift, you rip that thing apart like you're a bear ripping apart your meal. Just, God, I want to see what's in there. You need to do it like that. Not be mindful and take your time. That's just silly.

The Saskatchewan government wants to hear from residents regarding social media limits for youth, and they said they were going to send something out in the mail so we could have our voice. And I don't know if you've received yours yet. I received mine in the mail and I actually brought it here to work. So I just filled it out. There are 4 questions, nice and easy. And then at the bottom, you can leave a comment if you would like. And it's just asking, of course, if you support social media limits for children under the age of 16 or not. And then, you know, if there are any social media platforms you think should be exempt from limits and so on and so on. It literally takes like 30 seconds, not even, to fill out. And then you can return it or need to return it by June 30th. And then postage is paid for. Like, you literally just take what I have in here, this little postcard thing, you just take it to a Canada Post place and they'll send it off for you. So, yeah, I don't know. Why not have your voice heard rather than chucking it in the recycling bin? Take the 20, 30 seconds to fill it out and have your say.

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1: All right, here's a bunch of color references to throw your way. REM's sixth studio album was called Green. The song is called Orange Crush. The video is done in black and white, and the band isn't featured in the video at all, actually. As expected, the band was also pretty sick of people misinterpreting the song's title, with some TV presenters thinking it actually was about Orange Crush, the pop, which it's definitely not. It's a reference to Agent Orange, a chemical used by the U.S. to defoliate the Vietnamese jungle during the Vietnam War. So yeah, here's REM, Orange Crush.

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Cruise FM, I was getting set to tell you about this until I noticed in the article that it said Netflix US Beavis and Butthead is heading to Netflix US on June 16th. So I can't imagine it's also going to be released here in Canada. If it is, cool. If not, not cool. I don't know. But then when I saw Beavis and Butthead, I thought, remember when people used to call other people buttheads? What a great insult. That needs to come back, as does Up Your Button Around the Corner.

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It's Cruise FM. I'm Mark. Keep listening for Bon Jovi songs. You'll hear a keyword before each Bon Jovi song. You text it in. The more texts, the more keywords you send in, the better chance you have at winning. And you would see them July 14th at Madison Square Garden this summer.

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You often see articles about coffee consumption. This is the perfect amount to drink. There's so many like that. I feel like this is kind of the same, where this is how many times you should wash your bedding per week. And it varies, I would say. Or maybe not, I don't know. I really don't look into these articles much with bedding because we don't wash our bedding nearly enough, and I don't want to feel like crap when I read them.

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Look, if it's great, we play it. 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
1: Officers handed out 368 tickets following a series of selective traffic enforcement program blitzes across the Saskatoon area last week. The STEP program targeted enforcement project, which brought together multiple provincial policing agencies, focused heavily on high-risk driving behaviors. Speeding topped the violations with 137 tickets, followed closely by 35 seatbelt infractions, 33 distracted driving offenses, and 12 suspensions for cannabis or alcohol impairment. A 31-year-old Saskatoon man faces multiple charges after speeding into oncoming traffic on Ottawa Drive North Sunday evening. Police spotted the vehicle driving the wrong way at an excessive speed around 8 p.m. and attempted a traffic stop, but the driver fled north out of the city. The pursuit ended after the suspect drove through fields and damaged fences before ultimately getting his vehicle stuck in the mud, leading to his arrest for dangerous driving, evading police, and driving while prohibited. And the federal government has launched Canada's first ever national reserve of firefighting planes and helicopters to boost surge capacity ahead of the 2026 wildfire season. Funded by a $317 million budget allocation, the Pan-Canadian Aerial Asset Program has leased 4 air tankers, 1 spotter plane, and 5 heavy lift helicopters for 150 days to assist provinces and territories where local resources are stretched thin. The government opted to lease rather than purchase the fleet to bypass multi-year delivery wait times, ensuring the aircraft could be deployed immediately this summer to wildfire hotspots based on real-time activity forecasts. As always, you can check out all your local news stories at sasktoday.ca.
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2: Good morning, I'm Dave Thomas. The Saskatchewan Roughriders opened the final week of training camp on the turf at Mosaic Stadium yesterday. With no more preseason games to prepare for, head coach Corey Mason explain their approach to the week.
3: Kind of a mix of training camp practices slash, practices throughout the week, just to get these guys in a little bit of a rhythm and understanding our order of operation here.
2: Receiver Abdul Janna Jr. is competing for a roster spot, and despite making 6 receptions for 107 yards against Winnipeg last week, he knows that this week of practice is still a chance to impress.
4: Camp's not over. We still got a week left, so just having that mindset that I've had when I first got here for rookie camp, continue that going, because, as soon as you start falling off, someone's there to jump you, and everyone's here to compete, everyone's here to earn a job, and you just kind of have to go in with the right positive mindset.
2: Players are back in the field this morning. We'll break down today's workout on the Red Zone Sports Bar's training camp report at 3 on the Sports Cage. Over to hockey, Andrei Svechnikov's goal at 14:06 of overtime lifted the Carolina Hurricanes to a 3-2 victory over the Montreal Canadiens last night. The Hurricanes lead the best-of-7 Eastern Conference Final 2-1 with Game 4 tomorrow in Montreal. Meantime, tonight, Vegas can advance to the Stanley Cup Final with a Game 4 win over Colorado. Overseas, unbeaten Canada will play its final preliminary round game today at the World Men's Hockey Championship in Switzerland. Canada, with 5 regulation wins and an overtime win, plays Czechia, who has 4 wins, an overtime loss, and a regulation loss. And Jensen Junk pitched 5 innings and won for the first time since April 28th as Miami extended its winning streak to 4 games by beating the Toronto Blue Jays 8-2 last night. The Jays have lost 2 in a row. And that's your sports. Get the latest on your team delivered right to your phone with the Sports Cage Insider Report. 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
1: Weather today is going to be much like it was previously, much like it will be for the rest of the week. 29 today, 31 tomorrow, 35 Thursday. Things have gotten hotter for Friday. 36 now on Friday. 30s for the weekend.
5: 35 wasn't enough for Friday, so that's great.
1: One more degree. And then even Monday, which is, by the way, the 1st of June, still in the 30s. Right now at, what are we here? Basically 6 o'clock. It's already 16 degrees.
0: When bailing us out of prison, you have to use our legal name.
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0: 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It is Tuesday morning. Stacy and Joel with you. We have another set of general admission tickets to the Saskatoon X, along with Fan Zone front of the stage passes for the Street Heart Show Saturday, August 1st, which is going to be a kick-ass cruise concert for sure. Prisms in the Kickin' Horse Saloon that night after the show. It's going to be great. We're doing a text-in contest with that. You need to text in the word zipper.
1: We had a quiz for them. We wrote up a whole thing with questions, give you a clue.
0: Oh, my word. Wow. Did I ever.
1: Yeah.
0: I put my foot in my mouth big time
1: yesterday.
0: Well, you
1: know what? The ones who heard it right now, they got a freebie out of us. So.
0: And let's face it, the trivia is not that hard.
1: No, it's not, but still it's fun. I was looking forward to the... seeing who would right, because here's the thing, there are going to be people who are going to get the answer wrong, and that's what I was looking forward to. Of course,
0: right?
1: It's not hard. Do you want to give the question?
0: The question was, today's keyword is a fastener on your clothing, a traffic function, and a ride at the X.
1: Yeah, so it's not a hard one, but of course people are going to get answers wrong, and that's my favorite part.
0: Well, you know what? It'll still happen because I won't say it anymore.
1: Yeah, that's true. We can still salvage this. It's not a total write-off. But I do love that there'll be somebody, some dude in his living room who will hear all of that and be like, Ferris wheel.
0: Yes.
1: Right? It's the Ferris wheel.
0: I love that maneuver in
1: traffic. Texting it in. Yeah, I'm 100% sure this is what it is. And just so wrong. That's the part that I love, that somebody had that thought.
0: Okay.
1: You know? So don't rob me of that, okay?
0: Let's continue with it. I won't mention it anymore.
1: Okay.
0: That's happening. So text your answer into 938-0963. We're also going to be giving away a pair of tickets later with the perfect 10 for the Guess Who.
1: Yeah.
0: We're not the Guess Who. The Guess Who.
1: Yes.
0: Not the
1: Hello. Are you with us this morning, Stacey?
0: Is it Monday? Because it feels like it. That's going to be
1: nice,
0: happening later.
1: It would have been nice for you to show up for the show this morning. That's all.
0: You know what? I am still in bed.
1: Up here, I'm still sleeping.
0: This event took place over the weekend. It's that Gloucester cheese rolling thing over in the UK. It's been happening for centuries where people chase an eight pound wheel of cheese down a very steep hill. The gradient is like 50%, and 30 to 40 injuries happen per year. Minor cuts, scrapes, sprains, severe concussions, broken bones. No one's ever died.
1: Well, that's
0: really
1: good.
0: Blows my mind. Yes, I'm happy to hear that.
1: Who wants to have death by cheese?
0: Nobody. Well, no. That would just be weird.
1: It's not a good way to go
0: out. Listen to this. In 2006, 25 people did require medical treatment. 12 of those injured were spectators at the bottom of the hill because of all the people crashing down.
1: Is it from the cheese or the people crashing down?
0: One person got completely knocked out by the cheese rolling down the hill.
1: I love the idea that cheese can be used as a weapon, as a dangerous... Like, who would ever think... It's nice that not just lactose intolerant people... can experience the displeasure from cheese, that the whole, all the rest of us. I'd love to see the police using rubber cheese bullets, right?
0: Just like curds being shot at you.

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1: Stay away from me. These eyes.
0: Bachman, Cummings, The Guess Who, June 6th at Saskel Center. 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

0: 96.3 Cruise FM with Variety That Rocks. It is Stacy and Joel here. It is Tuesday morning, and we have tickets to give away to Street Heart August 1st at the Saskatoon X. These are Fan Zone front of the stage passes and passes to give away to entry to the X. It's all one package, the whole thing.
1: Yes.
0: And all you have to do is text in the word traffic.
1: Don't say the
0: No, it's
1: answer.
0: The word. It's the word zipper. See, I even fooled you. That's not it.
1: What are you doing?
0: The word is zipper.
1: We're not telling people.
0: I know, man. I know. I'm just playing. I'm playing the game you were playing earlier, which is
1: mine was a mistake.
0: I know. So I have malicious intent. Anyway, we have a quiz. We have a quiz that we're doing.
1: So malicious.
0: And it was the question was fastener on your clothing, a traffic function, and also a ride of the X, which obviously is a zipper. But
1: right.
0: You know what? We'll get to it after 7. We'll do it properly. Why do things right when you can screw them up? That's the thing that I think we want to do, right?
1: Sure.
0: And this all ties into the topic that we want to talk about here, which is driving on Saskatoon roads. Why do it properly when you can do it improperly and recklessly? And this is these are the numbers here. The police handed out 368 tickets during various traffic blitzes in the Saskatoon area over the last month. It's 4 days of handing out tickets. They did 368 of them. So good wow. Job, police, on busting us. And hey, everybody else who got a ticket, thanks for participating in the program, I guess. It's the STEP program. What does it stand for again? Saskatoon Traffic Enraged
1: Patronage.
0: Yeah, that's I'm sure that's what it is, but the acronym is STEP. And so those were a lot of tickets. I didn't see the police pulling anyone over with my own eyes during that time. I know they were doing it. The fact that I didn't see it doesn't mean it's not occurring. It's like gravity. You can't see it, but it's still happening.
1: Yeah, I'd like them to pull my vehicle over and then just be like, no, your vehicle's in great shape. Have a nice day. You too. See ya.
0: It would be nice to be pulled over and given a compliment, right? I do feel like,
1: wouldn't it?
0: Yeah, I do feel like this whole game that we play with the police, with the traffic, is a lot. It's very similar to what happened on the playground at school as a kid, where it'd be like you try and get away with as much as you can without getting in trouble.
1: Mm.
0: And then occasionally,
1: well, we know all of this is against
0: the
1: law.
0: You know, people do it anyway. I'm going to run that stop sign. I'm going to just blow through that red light. I'm going to speed. We all know it's not some big secret. Like, what are the rules to this game that we all play on the road? No, we all know.
1: We know.
0: Do you ever get busted on the playground, like, giving a kid a wet willy, and then you didn't realize that the teacher was, like, right behind you, and you're like, oh, shoot. I didn't know you were watching. Yeah, I knew what I was doing was not good. It's the adult version of that.
1: I guess I'll go get detention.
0: Yeah.
1: Okay, fine.
0: I'll go sit and have shame.

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0: variety that rocks. 96.3 Cruise FM, Stacey and Joel. That is Bon Jovi, which means you would have just heard a keyword for our flyaway contest to see him in New York at Madison Square Garden. That's going to be amazing. That keyword was Jersey, as in New Jersey, or I guess in sports jersey, whatever. It's spelt the same. Text that into 9380963, and you'll be in the draw to win that, which, by the way, we're giving away on Monday, the big trip. So
1: yeah,
0: you still have a few days to get in
1: this
0: on
1: is it,
0: but it's getting down there.
1: Yeah.
0: I don't know if you've noticed, you've been outdoors a bunch. Your kids are in soccer. It's mosquito season. It was a delayed start to this mosquito season because of the extra snow that we got. So I don't know if that's
1: one of the perks of having a long winter is less mosquitoes. Hooray, right?
0: Yeah, and that's what happens. Mosquitoes have this weird antifreeze compound that helped them survive cold spikes. So they might have even been around before the snow started, but they would have like kind of slept for the gross weather that we had.
1: Those
0: woken up and been absolutely ravenous, wanting our blood. And I do have one on my foot. My daughter's got a couple, and I guess the fight is on now.
1: Yeah.
0: As somebody who suffers from having delicious blood for mosquitoes, this is an ongoing thing for me.
1: Are you quite allergic? I don't really have. I don't know. Like, I get bit, but it doesn't last long. It'll maybe be, I don't know, you feel them there and then it's itchy for 20 minutes and then it's like it never happened for me. Are you quite allergic to the whatever it is they inject us with?
0: Well, yeah, it's the spit. It's their spit. When they bite you, they put their spit in you to thin your blood, and then they can drink it better. And we're allergic to the protein in their spit, which is super annoying.
1: Yeah.
0: But no, I get a mosquito bite. It itches me for the entire day, for probably 2 days, and then it goes away, and then it comes back in the same spot.
1: Dude, you need to go out there, go to the northern areas of the province and get stung a bunch up there.
0: Get a grip.
1: You
0: got to
1: build up your resistance. That's what it is. You haven't done enough camping. You got to be more outdoorsy. You got to go way north where

0: there that are just huge. They got fur on them. You need to get those biting you a little bit.
1: Wrestle them.
0: Yeah. You slap them, they don't even die. Those are the ones you need to bite you for a while. So that would help. It's like in The Princess Bride when he, you know, when the Dread Pirate Roberts, when Wesley is talking, he's with Vizzini there. They're doing the Battle of Wits with the Iocane powder, right? Little does Vizzini know that he's been building up a tolerance to Iocane powder. You need to microdose mosquito spit, you know, put it on your sandwich. Put it behind your ears before you go to bed. Yes. Mm. Yeah, you should buy that stuff. I think you can get it on Amazon. Build up a resistance to it. That's your problem.
1: Sounds terrible.

0: Cruise.
1: Life is a series of choices. 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What if you didn't make that decision? What if you didn't chase that opportunity? You have the power to change the course of your life at any time. If you choose to drink and drive, you could seriously injure or even kill someone. Don't take another person's choice to live. You have the power. Be smart. Don't drink and drive.
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0: 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It's Stacey and Joel here with you. A little while ago, we had the keyword for Bon Jovi. That was just maybe about 10 minutes ago. And I'll give it out one more time. We got a bunch of people
1: You're so kind.
0: Excuses and stuff. It was Spumoni. No, that's not the...
1: It was meatball sub, guys.
0: Meatball subs, bologna, bologna. No. That's the keyword this morning for Bon Jovi, because he loves all of that. No, the keyword was Jersey. So if you want to text that still, you could, 938-0963. I'm a nice guy. This is the last week that you can get in for it, so get all the entries you can. Enter as many times as possible. Text relentlessly. Text Jersey 100 times this morning. You're only going to get one entry, but it's the thought that counts.
1: You only get one.
0: Yes. All right, so here's something else to talk about that's going on right now in the world and in Canada. There is a shortage of cottage cheese.
1: And you know what? I think I called this because I think probably a few months ago I talked about, maybe you weren't here, I can't remember, but I talked about how cottage cheese was having its moment, because basically people are obsessed now with getting protein in their diets.
0: Yeah.
1: And a way that they like to do that is by putting and ingesting a bunch of cottage cheese.
0: Well, cottage cheese, yeah, it is really high in protein. It has probiotics and the gut bacteria in there that you need. It's been a secret protein-rich food for, I don't know, anybody who has...
1: No, is it?
0: Well, I mean, I don't know. But here's the thing. If it's not a secret, then why is it such a big deal all of the sudden?
1: It's
0: because
1: it's TikTok.
0: People didn't know.
1: Social media.
0: But people didn't know, right? They didn't know that it was this food that you could have that is relatively low calorie and very high in protein, that's very filling.
1: And it's pretty, in fairness, it's pretty easy to add to stuff, right? Like, I get it.
0: It is. And it is, it doesn't have a lot of flavor to it. You know, you can add it to anything.
1: Really.
0: It takes on the flavor of whatever.
1: Neutral.
0: It's kind of like tofu, but made of dairy. Is what
1: curds.
0: You know.
1: You know what? Cheese is actually, like, almost all forms of cheese, pretty disgusting. Because it's just like rotten milk.
0: Well, that's it. And they have to add bacteria to it to ferment it, right? They have to this process of, like, let's spoil the cheese or spoil the milk.
1: Uh-huh.
0: And then it'll become this whole other thing. I was watching a guy on, I don't know. I think it was a TikTok video. I'm not on TikTok, but somebody had shared it to maybe Facebook. And it was
1: okay,
0: him.
1: Okay, Gramps.
0: Well, that's the thing. I'm not going to pretend like, oh, I'm
1: I know.
0: TikTok. Yeah, I'm a TikToker. TikToky. It's this dude making his own yogurt. And I was like, oh, this is interesting. How do you make your own yogurt? And you know what the bacteria that he applied to it to create the fermentation?
1: No.
0: Yeah, he took a dump in his milk. And no, that was not.
1: Gross.
0: Yeah, I mean, that's bad. It's almost as bad though. He spit in it. He's big hawked a big loogie right into this milk. And he's like, now I'm just going to seal it in this jar for a week.
1: Oh,
0: and then,
1: my God.
0: Fast forward the time lapse of a week. And then he's eating it. And I'm just like, it almost ruined yogurt and cottage cheese for me. Almost. But not quite.
1: Not quite.
0: No.

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2: Officers handed out 368 tickets following a series of selective traffic enforcement program blitzes across the Saskatoon area last week. The STEP program targeted enforcement project, which brought together multiple provincial policing agencies, focused heavily on high-risk driving behaviors. Speeding topped the violations with 137 tickets, followed closely by 35 seatbelt infractions, 33 distracted driving offenses, and 12 suspensions for cannabis or alcohol impairment. A 31-year-old Saskatoon man faces multiple charges after speeding into oncoming traffic on Ottawa Drive North Sunday evening. Police spotted the vehicle driving the wrong way at an excessive speed around 8 p.m. and attempted a traffic stop, but the driver fled north out of the city. The pursuit ended after the suspect drove through fields and damaged fences before ultimately getting his vehicle stuck in the mud, leading to his arrest for dangerous driving, evading police, and driving while prohibited. And the federal government has launched Canada's first ever national reserve of firefighting planes and helicopters to boost surge capacity ahead of the 2026 wildfire season. Funded by a $317 million budget allocation, the Pan-Canadian Aerial Asset Program has leased 4 air tankers, 1 spotter plane, and 5 heavy lift helicopters for 150 days to assist provinces and territories where local resources are stretched thin. The government opted to lease rather than purchase the fleet to bypass multi-year delivery wait times, ensuring the aircraft could be deployed immediately this summer to wildfire hotspots based on real-time activity forecasts. As always, you can check out all your local news stories at sasktoday.ca.
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3: Good morning, I'm Dave Thomas. The Saskatchewan Roughriders opened the final week of training camp on the turf at Mosaic Stadium yesterday. With no more preseason games to prepare for, head coach Corey Mace explained their approach to the week.
4: Kind of a mix of training camp practices slash practices throughout the week, just to get these guys in a little bit of a rhythm and understanding our order of operation here.
3: Receiver Abdul Janna Jr. is competing for a roster spot, and despite making 6 receptions for 107 yards against Winnipeg last week, he knows that this week of practice is still a chance to impress.
5: Camp's not over. We still got a week left, so just having that mindset that I've had when I first got here for rookie camp, continue that going, because, as soon as you start falling off, someone's there to jump you, and everyone's here to compete. Everyone's here to earn a job, and you just kind of have to go with the right positive mindset.
3: Players are back in the field this morning. We'll break down today's workout on the Red Zone Sports Bar's training camp report at 3 on the Sports Cage. Over to hockey, Andrei Svechnikov's goal at 14:06 of overtime lifted the Carolina Hurricanes to a 3-2 victory over the Montreal Canadiens last night. The Hurricanes lead the best of 7 Eastern Conference Final 2-1 with Game 4 tomorrow in Montreal. Meantime, tonight, Vegas can advance to the Stanley Cup Final with a Game 4 win over Colorado. Overseas, unbeaten Canada will play its final preliminary round game today at the World Men's Hockey Championship in Switzerland. Canada, with 5 regulation wins and an overtime win, plays Czechia, who has 4 wins, an overtime loss, and a regulation loss. And Jensen Junk pitched 5 innings and won for the first time since April 28th as Miami extended its winning streak to 4 games by beating the Toronto Blue Jays 8-2 last night. The Jays have lost 2 in a row. And that's your sports. Get the latest on your team delivered right to your phone with the Sports Cage Insider Report. 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
6: Cruise weather. We've got a hot day to look forward to today. Hot and windy. Just like that warm wind. It's like a scentless fart blowing your way.
2: That's that a hot terrible wind.
6: I know, that's not a good analogy. But anyway, 29 is the high today. We're looking at winds gusting between 40 and 60 K an hour this afternoon, and a UV index of 6. So you can easily get a suntan today, and you won't even notice because the wind. But 29 is the high. Tomorrow, 31. And after tonight is the last night for a few days where the overnight low is going to be in the teens. It's officially a heat wave. It's a heat wave when the overnight lows are hot as well. Tomorrow night is going to be 22. Like, that's a nice day. 22 is a nice day. That's the overnight low temperature. Thursday up to about 35. Now they've boosted the temperature on Friday up to 36. So it's going to be, there's going to be no shortage of sweat going around in the city, especially if you work outdoors. It's 16 right now.
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0: 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Stacy and Joel, we stream at cruisefm.com and also on the Cruise app. We're going to be giving tickets away to the Guess Who in just a little bit here with the Perfect 10, which is always a fun way to try and win yourself some tickets. So that'll be coming up in just a little bit.
1: So have you jumped on the Montreal bandwagon yet? I know your classic swoop in at the last minute.
0: Ooh, and I love jumping on bandwagons.
1: By the way, Stacy is wearing a Chicago Cubs baseball hat this morning. If you just drew two lines through the middle of the C there, you would almost have a Canadians logo on that hat.
0: Kind of, sort of. Wrong sport, but yeah.
1: Did you buy a jersey yet? Have you gotten any Montreal Canadiens swag? What are our bandwagon levels here?
0: My bandwagon levels are just cheering for, or if they're, you know, some friends are going to a sports bar to watch the game, I would absolutely do that. I just really want Canada to win a cup, quite frankly. I know the Habs have won the most when it comes to like any NHL team, which is pretty amazing.
1: Even though it's a team from Quebec, even though you would still, here's the thing about if they lose, it is kind of a win-win if you're somebody who's annoyed with Quebec. Because if they win, Canada gets to be better in
0: bragging
1: the NHL
0: rights.
1: And bragging rights. But if they lose, too, you get to enjoy the fact that a whole province is sad, right? And nothing bad. It's not like anybody died or got injured or whatever. They're just sad that their sports team lost. So I'm kind of in the middle of both, where I'm like, it'd be great if they won. But also, if they lose, it's great. I'm happy either way at this stage.
0: Either way.
1: Yeah, you can take your equalization payment share of the sadness of the rest of the country in the form of having your team lose. How about that,
0: Quebec? Why does everything go back to equalization?
1: I don't know. You know what? It is just a bone of contention. It really is. But you know what? It's big. It's really big. Montreal being in the playoffs. It was the second most watched Game 7 for a final series like that when they're against Buffalo. And there are 8 million people that watched that Game 7. And and 5 million of those viewers were in Canada alone. So Canada very highly invested. But the fact that 3 million people in the U.S. watched a playoff game is also, there's quite a big draw, quite a big amount of interest in that. And if you're wondering, if you were to want to go see a Montreal Canadiens game right now, it is a lofty ticket tag. The average price to go see one of their games at the Bell Center is $1,365 Canadian. That's the average price. If you want nosebleed seats, it is somewhere around $1,000 Canadian. And if you want to get the premium lower bowl seats, we're talking $4,500 to go watch the game per ticket.
0: And here's my question, let's say you are a massive Habs fan and you're like, you know what, this hasn't happened for so long. I am going. I am all in. I'm spending this money. You go and they lose.
1: I know.
0: What is that like?
1: I know the experience of
0: being there is still amazing, but the win is also part of what makes sports so wonderful. And I would feel so incredibly ripped off if I spent $4,500 to watch my team lose. What a risk that is.
1: Yeah, well, that's all part of the fun gamble of the whole thing. I know.
0: And
1: I just think about, too, trying to justify something like this to my wife. It'd be like, you know what? I want to take the kids to see the Habs play.
0: Just going to dip into their college fund.
1: You know what? It's not a big deal. It's just for the small price of a used car, we can go see one game. Get out of here.

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1: It is time for the City of Saskatoon Daily Road Report. Circle Drive East. The southbound ramp lane closed from Attridge Drive to 108th Street West for, this is interesting, the University of Saskatchewan Sanitary Geotechnical Investigation. I do not know what that involves, but it's sanitary geotechnical. And
2: it's very sciencey sounding.
1: Very sciencey sounding. That starts at 9 a.m. this morning and should wrap up by about 3 p.m. So it's just a one-day stint.
2: Okay, and if you're looking for another reason to avoid Idlewild, beginning this morning at 9 a.m., carrying through till the 28th at 5 p.m., Idlewild Drive North, the southbound road, is going to be closed from 27th Street West to 31st Street. So that's like four blocks in there that's going to be closed. And they're going to be moving everybody over into the northbound lanes. Right. So you're going to
1: Good.
2: That's the thing about that I like about these types of things is it's usually illegal to drive on the wrong side of the road. But when they're doing construction, you get to. Right.
1: Ooh, it's a free pass.
2: Yeah. Yeah.
1: If you want more information on current road restrictions, delays, and detours, hit up saskatoon.ca/construction.
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0: 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It's Stacy and Joel with you. As promised, we are going to be giving tickets away for the Guess Who just before 8 o'clock with a perfect 10. That's going to be very exciting. Something that would be exciting, but I still have yet to know what it's like, is winning a jackpot in the lottery.
1: Yeah.
0: Somebody, was it here in Saskatoon?
1: No, in the province. They know it was in the province. With the 649, somebody won $1 million.
0: Okay.
1: So if you haven't checked your 649, I'm not sure which draw. It was one of the more recent ones in the last few weeks, mm-hmm. but there was $1 million winner, which $1 million is nice, but it doesn't hit as hard as it used to, especially because it seems like people are winning
0: in this economy.
1: Well, people are winning $1 million almost weekly now with that Vault Breaker on the VLTs, right?
0: So, oh, yeah.
1: Like, oh, a new $1 million winner.
0: Is it losing its pizzazz?
1: Yeah. They need to boost it up. It should be like 5, right? Because the Vault Breaker never gets that high, it seems. So,
0: yeah.
1: Yeah.
0: Over in Quebec, a guy won $12.5 million, one of the largest single lottery payouts in Canadian. Is that really true? $12
1: million? That can't be right.
0: That can't be right.
1: Is that AI telling you that, or is that an actual journalistic news reporter telling you that? Where are you getting that information?
0: I am chatting directly with a journalistic news reporter. No, that's not true. Anyway, a guy in Quebec won a bunch of money.
1: $12 million.
0: And he's 60 years old. He's 60 million years old, you guys. He's a dinosaur. And he has said he has no plans to retire from his job. He said he's healthy, he enjoys his work routine, and wants to keep his life as normal as possible. And I just feel like that's the biggest crock of you know what. As
1: you're gonna
0: if
1: keep
0: you're not
1: working.
0: Gonna
1: you're going to get up and in the morning and go to your job and listen to a boss and be told what to do when you don't have to anymore? Are you serious?
0: Well, he said instead of lavish purchases, he wants to focus on a new home, upgrading a family vehicle, and setting long-term financial security for his grandkids. That's all well and good, but that's a full-time job, man. You don't have time for a job.
1: Yeah.
0: Plus, can you imagine how annoying he would be in the workplace, just walking around like he's this lotto winner, $12 million richer? Like, get out of here, Pierre.
1: Well, won $12 million, you would quit? You would not... You're not working anymore.
0: Smell you later.
1: Really?
0: I'd still get together with you for like a beer or something, but you would not see me at work.
1: Oh, I hope you would buy. That's for sure, right?
0: Yeah, sure.
1: I don't think I would quit. I don't think I would quit if I won $12 million. I don't think I would.
0: Come on, you would.
1: I would retire. No, I would not. And I'll tell you what I would do is I would come in and get fired. That's what I would do.
0: Oh, you'd burn the bridge.
1: Oh,
0: you
1: don't need to worry about that after that. Like, hey, has anybody in the office ever wanted to see my bare butt before? Well, here it is. Drink it in.
0: And you'd make it gross, too, with a bit of a sexual assault in there?
1: No,
0: come on,
1: that's
0: man.
1: Not gross. That's a fun joke.
0: Nobody needs to see that.
1: Come on. Now you ruined it.

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0: tickets to a Kick-Ass Cruise concert. The Guess Who are going to be in Saskatoon on June 6th at SaskTel Center, and we're going to be giving away tickets with a perfect 10 in, I don't know, like 10 for 10 coming up very, very soon.
1: In a perfect 10 minutes.
0: This is a big story right across Canada over the last day for the news cycle. Tim Hortons are doing a hiring blitz. They want to hire 10,000 local people from right here in Saskatoon to work at the 15 Tim Hortons. No, it's right across the country. 10,000 local people, which is, that's good news. It's, there, you know, complaints about how there are no jobs for the youth these days. And this is a great, great opportunity to get your first job out of high school or even to work there while you're in high school, you know.
1: Those kind of jobs, you know, like the fast food working, that sort of thing, it is a great first foray of somebody to get into the workforce. Absolutely.
0: Do you ever work at Tim Hortons? I worked an hour during camp day one time, and it was grueling. What a shift, man. Oof. Just working for the man.
1: I love the fact, like, if this is your first job, for me, it always comes down to, like, what are the perks? You know, if you work at McDonald's, is it 50% off food? I feel like that's what it is. If you work at Tim's, can you just, like, pop Timbits every once in a while?
0: I don't know. One of the things
1: that's my thing. I want a freebies.
0: I'm passionate about donuts. You know that. This has been well established already. But being able to make the donuts there, and by make, I mean, you know, put the dip them in the chocolate or put sprinkles on them or whatever it is. But
1: put the cream.
0: Yes, that was the highlight for me, was the pudding in the Boston cream donuts, man. I squeezed as much pudding into there as, like, the donuts were ready to explode. These things were
1: 3 pounds.
0: They were shaking because of how much pudding. Like, the shell of that donut was ready to go. And I just think...
1: You are a great employee.
0: Well, that's the kind of donut you want. I'm just making the donuts that I would want to eat, right?
1: And fair enough.
0: I do think it's a great job. Like, I don't want to work at Tim Hortons. Like, get out of here. You know who worked at Tim Hortons? Sidney Crosby worked there. I saw commercials with him working at Tim Hortons. What are you, better than Sidney Crosby to work there?
1: Nice try.
2: Cruise.
3: To the guy who said, "I'll marinate the chicken," then forgot. Hi, your Safeway PA announcer here. 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

0: 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Stacy and Joel, good morning. Perfect 10 for Guess Who tickets June 6th at Saskatelle Center.
1: I just want to go on record right now and say you are smooth this morning. You're doing a great job at everything.
0: I am as
1: keep doing what you're doing.
0: Butter from the fridge. We're doing the perfect 10 again because you know what? It's a really fun way to give away these tickets. So 938-0963. Give us a shout. Call us. We'll pick a caller and go through the questions. If you get one wrong, you are booted out. We move on to the next caller. But you can call back in if you get booted out. We've had a few people get kicked out and come back and win the whole thing and score the tickets.
1: Well, that happened one time.
0: It's really that straightforward.
1: I wouldn't say, I wouldn't oversell
0: Joel,
1: it. What?
0: I have done this game without you previously.
1: That's, but that time in history does not exist in the records of my mind. So
0: is that how it is?
1: Yeah, okay. I think so. Yeah.
0: Okay. Well, 938-0963. Take some callers.
1: We
0: yes,
1: have
0: please.
1: People phoning in, so let's find out who are you. Good morning, Cruise FM. Tell us your name.
2: Clark.
1: Clark. Okay. Are you ready to try your hand at the perfect 10, Clark?
2: I'll give it a whirl.
1: Okay, let's go.
0: All right, Clark, question one. What color is Cookie Monster from Sesame Street?
2: Purple.
0: He is not purple. Have a great day,
1: right.
0: Clark. Thanks
1: Good
0: for
1: start.
0: Coming out.
1: Hi, who's this?
3: This is Gord.
1: Gord, can you tell us what color Cookie Monster is?
3: He's blue.
0: He is blue. You need to also turn your radio down just a little bit.
1: Just a smidge.
0: Question number two. What country is shaped like a boot?
3: Italy.
0: That is correct. Question number three. What is the boiling point of water in Celsius?
3: 100.
0: That is correct as well. Number four. How many holes are there on a standard golf course?
3: 18.
0: That is correct. Question five. How many standard pins are set up at the end of a lane for bowling?
3: There's 5-pin and 10-pin.
0: That is the actual answer we wanted was the second one. Congratulations. Question six. What traditional board game features spaces like Boardwalk and Park Place?
3: Monopoly.
0: Question seven. What classic card game requires you to shout its name out when you have one card left in your hand?
3: Uno.
0: That is correct. Question eight. What color do you get when you mix yellow and red?
3: Green.
1: Oh, no.
0: That is incorrect.
1: You're doing so well. What a roll.
3: Colorblind.
1: Have a good day.
0: Oh, man. Out at question eight. On to the next caller.
1: Hi, who's this?
4: Hey, this is Rick.
1: Rick, okay.
0: Rick.
1: Can you tell us what color you get when you mix yellow and red?
4: Orange.
1: Oh, there it is.
0: That is correct. Question number nine. What Disney movie features Princess Jasmine?
4: Aladdin.
0: That is correct. Question 10. What is the square root of 49?
4: 7.
1: Okay.
0: I was doubting you for a hot minute there. Wow.
4: I doubted myself.
1: Good job.
0: Nicely done. Perfect 10. Two tickets to check out the Guess Who at Saskatelle Center on June 6th. Stay on the line. We'll get some details from you. And we'll have more tickets for the Guess Who the rest of this week.
4: Awesome. This is so awesome.

0: dip it.
1: Eat it.
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2: Officers handed out 368 tickets following a series of selective traffic enforcement program blitzes across the Saskatoon area last week. The STEP program targeted enforcement project, which brought together multiple provincial policing agencies, focused heavily on high-risk driving behaviors. Speeding topped the violations with 137 tickets, followed closely by 35 seatbelt infractions, 33 distracted driving offenses, and 12 suspensions for cannabis or alcohol impairment. A 31-year-old Saskatoon man faces multiple charges after speeding into oncoming traffic on Ottawa Drive North Sunday evening. Police spotted the vehicle driving the wrong way at an excessive speed around 8 p.m. and attempted a traffic stop, but the driver fled north out of the city. The pursuit ended after the suspect drove through fields and damaged fences before ultimately getting his vehicle stuck in the mud, leading to his arrest for dangerous driving, evading police, and driving while prohibited. And the federal government has launched Canada's first ever national reserve of firefighting planes and helicopters to boost surge capacity ahead of the 2026 wildfire season. Funded by a $317 million budget allocation, the Pan-Canadian Aerial Asset Program has leased 4 air tankers, 1 spotter plane, and 5 heavy lift helicopters for 150 days to assist provinces and territories where local resources are stretched thin. The government opted to lease rather than purchase the fleet to bypass multi-year delivery wait times, ensuring the aircraft could be deployed immediately this summer to wildfire hotspots based on real-time activity forecasts. As always, you can check out all your local news stories at sasktoday.ca.
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3: Good morning, I'm Dave Thomas. The Saskatchewan Roughriders opened the final week of training camp on the turf at Mosaic Stadium yesterday. With no more preseason games to prepare for, head coach Corey Mason explain their approach to the week.
4: Kind of a mix of training camp practices slash practices throughout the week, just to get these guys in a little bit of a rhythm and understanding our order of operation here.
3: Receiver Abdul Janna Jr. is competing for a roster spot, and despite making 6 receptions for 107 yards against Winnipeg last week, he knows that this week of practice is still a chance to impress.
5: Camp's not over. We still got a week left, so just having that mindset that I've had when I first got here for rookie camp, continue that going, because, as soon as you start falling off, someone's there to jump you, and everyone's here to compete, everyone's here to earn a job, and you just kind of have to go in with the right positive mindset.
3: Players are back in the field this morning. We'll break down today's workout on the Red Zone Sports Bar's training camp report at 3 on the Sports Cage. Over to hockey, Andrei Svechnikov's goal at 14:06 of overtime lifted the Carolina Hurricanes to a 3-2 victory over the Montreal Canadiens last night. The Hurricanes lead the best of 7 Eastern Conference Final 2-1 with Game 4 tomorrow in Montreal. Meantime, tonight, Vegas can advance to the Stanley Cup Final with a Game 4 win over Colorado. Overseas, unbeaten Canada will play its final preliminary round game today at the World Men's Hockey Championship in Switzerland. Canada, with 5 regulation wins and an overtime win, plays Czechia, who has 4 wins, an overtime loss, and a regulation loss. And Jensen Junk pitched 5 innings and won for the first time since April 28th as Miami extended its winning streak to 4 games by beating the Toronto Blue Jays 8-2 last night. The Jays have lost 2 in a row. And that's your sports. Get the latest on your team delivered right to your phone with the Sports Cage Insider Report. 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
6: Already a very hot morning in Saskatoon, and it's going to be, it's going to be a really warm one today and for the next several days. We have 2 overnight lows dipping into the teens, but that's it. It's going to stay hot all the time. 29 is our high for tonight, or for today, sorry, our high for tonight. Tonight's overnight low dropping down to 16, as I talked about. Tomorrow, 31 is the daytime high with an overnight low of 22. Thursday, 35, and an overnight low of 21, and Friday up to about 36. So yeah, it's hot during the day, still hot at night. That's the story for this week. Right now it's 18 degrees in Saskatoon.
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0: 96.3 Cruise FM, Stacey and Joel with you. That cheese rolling thing took place in Gloucestershire in the UK.
1: Is that how you say it? I've never known how to say the name of that geographic location.
0: That is the phonetic pronunciation of that place in England.
1: Okay.
0: It's the cheese rolling one. An 8-pound wheel of Gloucester cheese goes down the hill. People chase it, and whoever gets to the bottom first is crowned the winner. Some guy has won this competition like 23 times. 38-year-old man.
1: What do
0: came
1: you get?
0: Out of retirement.
1: What do you get if you win, by the way? Do you know?
0: I'm pretty sure it's just the cheese and a bunch of broken bones.
1: Worth it.
0: Worth
1: That's
0: it.
1: That's got to be some really good cheese.
0: Well, and bragging rights, you know? And then anyway,
1: I mean,
0: some young YouTuber
1: cheese,
0: won it this year.
1: Cheese is really expensive in this day and age, so...
0: True, an 8-pound wheel? That's probably $7,000.
1: If you were buying that from the grocery store, yeah, it would be... Exactly. I would say at least close to $100 probably worth of cheese, so...
0: Yeah. And then, of course, you start thinking about, like, how many injuries have there been? They don't really keep track.
1: What were you going to say about the YouTuber? Weird? Sorry, I was all hung up on how much the cheese costs.
0: It was expensive. Some young YouTube guy won it and kicked the old guy back into retirement.
1: Oh, yeah.
0: He won it 23 times. The new guy just won it once here.
1: Yeah.
0: And the injuries happen every year. Broken bones, sprained ligaments, people getting knocked out. One time, 12 people got injured. Just the people standing at the bottom. One woman got knocked out by the cheese, just watching. She's like, yeah, this is great. Clonk right to
1: the head.
0: Why
1: would you stand at the bottom where they're all coming down? I mean, you could stand off to the side, but you know what? This is like standing at the end of the golf hole where the golf ball is potentially going to hit you in the face. Like,
0: exactly.
1: Why don't you stand at the end of the racetrack where the horses are running? You know, like, come on. Use your brain.
0: Perfect.
1: Yeah. The thing I think is so funny about this whole ritual there that they do is nobody really knows why they do it. It's at least a few hundred years old. And within the recorded history of it, of what they have recorded, it just talks about how at that point it was already a very ancient tradition at that point.
0: Yeah.
1: So some historians think it might be like to do with pagan rituals of worshiping the sun god or whatever, where they roll the cheese down the hill, and it has to do with the cheese represents the sun going across the sky and represents
0: a
1: good harvest. But here's the thing is, like, we can't judge them because we have traditions here that are like that too, that we don't know why we do them, and they're ancient. One of them being that we call hooded sweatshirts bunny hugs. Nobody knows.
0: Yeah. No one knows
1: in Saskatchewan why we do that. Nobody knows at all. You know what else we don't know why we do it? We don't know why we wear watermelons on our heads to Rough Rider games. Nobody knows.
0: It's a mystery.
1: Yeah, but I would say it's probably the same thing. It's pagan rituals. We worship some
0: 100%
1: watermelon hooded sweatshirt wearing god.
0: Hoser.
1: Yeah.

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Now ask yourself, are you really living? If you're not, Cruise FM and Ozone are flying you away to see Bon Jovi at Madison Square Garden in New York City.

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0: Stacey and Joel. They're like Sidney Crosby and Yevgeny Malkin.
1: She's Crosby because she likes eating at Tim Hortons.
0: And he's Malkin because he's tall and kind of funny looking.

0: Variety the Rocks, 96.3 Cruise FM. It's Stacey and Joel here. Your chance to win some passes to the exhibition and also the Fan Zone front of the stage tickets to Street Heart August 1st. They're going to be playing the grandstand there. And all you have to do is answer this riddle for us. Text in the word that matches these clues. A fastener on your clothing, a traffic function, and a ride at the X. What would that be?
1: Ooh,
0: a single word
1: to
0: 938-0963 for your chance to win that whole package there. And we'll be giving that away sometime in the next little bit today. So this happened in Saskatoon and around the area. 4 days of traffic blitz. The cops handed out 368 tickets during that time. So that's quite a few. Almost 100 tickets a day. They're pulling in some big numbers.
1: More.
0: Did you actually?
1: Not, maybe I'm a pessimist, but I know that we like to break the law, and I really thought it was
0: we love to break the law when it comes to driving
1: just
0: on the road.
1: Infractions, just, you know, like pulling a U-turn at a controlled intersection.
0: Yeah.
1: Ooh, I love it.
0: Or just rolling through a stop sign. Like, I slowed down. It's a stoption. Isn't that what it is,
1: and, you know,
0: officer?
1: Just going 15 clicks over the posted speed limit.
0: Sure.
1: No big deal.
0: I know.
1: No big deal.
0: It's only a big deal when they see you doing it. That's when it counts. And they did see 368 people doing it during those 4 days of traffic enforcement. I mean, they're enforcing traffic all the time, but it was all hands on deck for those 4 days, just trying to crack down on us to make sure we're doing the right stuff. But I feel like, you know, one of the things that would be fun to do, because I wonder how much money they brought in with that, but I think it'd be a great way to raise money for charity too, if they did like a huge, like if we're raising money for the food bank and they did a traffic blitz for it, and then you get busted for doing 20 over the speed limit, it's like, oh, well, I'm doing it for charity. This is
1: you're fleeing from police. It's for charity.
0: I racked up $8,000 worth of fines. They impounded my vehicle and sold it, and it was all for the food bank. And I'm going to jail. Yeah, I know. That'd be a fun game.

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0: 96.3 Cruise FM, Stacy and Joel with you. Now that the warm weather is here, so are the mosquitoes. They started a bit late because obviously things were pretty snowy in the province for quite a long time there, and they couldn't do their thing. And now they're out in full force. They're super hungry, and I hate this time of year. I hate mosquitoes in general. I love Saskatchewan summer so much, and then the mosquito has to come along and ruin it for me because they bite me all the time.
1: Well, I mean, maybe be less delicious to them. I don't know. Are there things that you can do? Things that you can eat? Maybe you just need more BO. But I guess they like the BO, right? They're attracted to like human smell. So you need to mask that.
0: I think it's the CO2 that we breathe. I don't know. And I have, honestly, I've tried absolutely everything. I've lit citronella candles. I've sprayed lemon oil on my body.
1: Yeah.
0: I have done the loose clothing, light-colored clothing, that sort of thing.
1: Have you tried
0: citronella?
1: Have you tried this one, though? Have you tried covering your body in mud? Like Arnold Schwarzenegger did in the movie Predator, where all you can see are your eyes. Mm-hmm. The heat signature is gone. You got to commit to it, man. That's, I think,
0: nobody
1: the way
0: wants
1: to do
0: to
1: it.
0: Rock up to a nice outdoor dinner covered in mud. Hey, guys, here's Stacy. Well, she's covered in mud.
1: She's really vulnerable to mosquitoes, and she's very allergic to the bites. So this is why she has to do that.
0: About
1: let it slide.
0: You know which other one is not good? And I tried this one. It's a patch you wear, and it's like vitamin B12, because apparently mosquitoes don't like B12, and it microdoses you with vitamins through your skin, and all that ends up happening is when you sweat, you just smell like vitamins, which is disgusting.
1: Yeah. You sweat out multivitamins through your...
0: Basically.
1: I was doing some research on B12 and what it's like, and you know, you

0: human body needs. But if you take it in excess, like it sounds like what you're doing there, there can also be some side effects to that too.
1: Oh,
0: so if you have too much B12, you can have symptoms of skin redness. You get acne, anxiety, heart palpitations, and or headaches. So,
1: oh, okay, yeah. Wow.
0: Pick your thing you want. Would you rather be itchy or have all those things? And if you do take B12, do you pass it on to the mosquitoes? Like they bite you and now they have anxiety and heart palpitations?
1: And their pee stinks, like vitamins too.
0: That would be worth it if that's what you get to do to them.

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0: 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We got passes to the Saskatoon X that we're looking forward to. And along with that, we've got Fan Zone front of the stage tickets to Street Heart, August 1st at the X. And all you have to do is tell us what the answer to this very, very tough riddle is at 938-0963.
1: So tough.
0: Text it to us. Yeah. This thing is a fastener on your clothing. It is also a traffic function and a ride at the X. Whatever could it be? Ooh. So tricky. 938.
1: I think it's a bra.
0: Yes, you got it. Text that to 938-0963. Or you could try the correct answer, too. Anyway, it's Stacey and Joel. I think I mentioned that. We're here, and we were talking about this earlier. There's a big, big craze in Canada right now for cottage cheese. People are going
1: fromage cottage
0: cheesy for cottage cheese. Yeah, it's a high protein food, and all of the fitness influencers. By the way, just a little sidebar. I'm getting really tired of following fitness influencers because it's the goalposts are always moving, and there are a few that I've been following. I followed through like, oh, keto is the way to go. Now it's carnivore. Vegetables are the devil. Well, this one influencer that I've been following for probably about 4 or 5 years, who was one of the original carnivore guys. He now is like, oh, by the way, you need vegetables in your diet. And I'm just like, okay, enough already.
1: Yeah.
0: Because they're always like, this is the optimum diet for humans to eat, the thing that I'm doing.
1: Yep.
0: And so now they're all off on cottage cheese, which kind of turns me off on cottage cheese a little bit, to be frank with you.
1: Well, it's become a trend. It's become so trendy that they're actually having shortages of it across Canada.
0: Right.
1: That's bonkers to me. But at the same time, it's a good one
0: because it is.
1: It's packed with protein. There's calcium in it. It could be worse.
0: Good gut bacteria, bacterial enzymes, all that stuff that you need. It'll be a trend and a craze when you start seeing cottage cheese being served in like the hipster doofus coffee shops, right? That's when you know it's reached peak. Like when it becomes avocado toast famous, that's when you know cottage cheese is having its moment, right?
1: Is it there?
0: I don't think so. Yes. I haven't seen it on the menu at any breakfast brunch restaurants.
1: I do find it really funny because, again, you see these nutritionists or even just people who make food in general, what they're adding the cottage cheese to. It's like, oh, you can throw cottage cheese in your pizza crust, and you can throw cottage cheese in here. You can throw cottage cheese in your coffee in the morning. What a good protein hit.
0: You know what the best way to eat cottage cheese, though, is dry cheese curds as just like a hand snack. Put them in your pocket. Have them in your pocket. You can eat them like they're M&M's. So good.

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Under the Bridge, like most great songs, comes from a heroin and cocaine addiction. Well, not really, but that's what was causing Anthony Kiedis' depression when he wrote the poem that was never supposed to be a song. But famous producer Rick Rubin had been helping the Peppers with their album and read this poem and loved the lyrics and basically forced the band to run with it. And it worked, helping the Peppers burst into the mainstream. Kiedis has refused to reveal the actual location of the bridge, saying only that it's in downtown Los Angeles. So, happy hunting. Here are the Chili Peppers and their 92 hit, Under the Bridge.

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We stream at cruisefm.com, by the way, and also on the Cruise app if you are so inclined. We have a bunch of very hot days in store for us. I don't even know if I need to go into specifics. It's going to be 30 degrees or more right until next week, Monday, when we start June. I can only imagine how many garage sales there are going to be this weekend, how many sunburns, how many mosquito bites. It's finally summer in Saskatoon, ladies and gentlemen. Right now, it is sunny and 18 degrees.

0: 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It is time now, without further ado, let's pick somebody who is going to be the winner for the passes to the X, the passes to see Streetheart, the Fan Zone, front of the stage, August 1st, Saskatoon, Saskatchewan, Canada, at Prairieland Park Exhibition.
1: So specific.
0: Yeah.
1: Wow.
0: We've had texts.
1: Amazing.
0: And we had a quiz this morning. Really tough skill testing question they had to get to the bottom of. And many of you did. Some people didn't. Some people had trouble with spelling, as usual. They had the right answer. They just struggle in the department of putting the letters together in the proper fashion. Mm-hmm. But the question was, fastener. This is a fastener on your clothing, a traffic function, and also a ride at the X.
1: What could it be?
0: It's the super slide.
1: It is the Gravitron.
0: Yeah, the Gravitron. <Just kidding.
1: laughs> It, of course, is the classic zipper.
0: Yeah.
1: And so to everybody who answered zipper, congratulations. Well done. And we put everybody in a draw. We did this ahead of time. We didn't have a chance to bring out old trusty Rusty. But big congratulations going out to Shoot Dang Fart Dustin. That is how is that he is his, in the computer.
0: Is that his real name or what is?
1: That's his legal given name.
0: Wow.
1: Shoot Dang Fart Dustin.
0: Well, he's got some loving parents. If anybody deserves to win passes to the X after having that for a name, it's Shoot Dang Fart Dustin.
1: Shoot Dang Fart Dustin. So congratulations to him. We'll have another set of passes to the X with Fan Zone passes too tomorrow and Thursday and Friday. So stay tuned, okay?

0: Another kick-ass cruise concert. The Guess Who. Taking it back to her. Founding members, Randy Buchman and Burton Cummings, reuniting for the first time in 23 years.
1: Stay away from me. These eyes.
0: Buchman, Cummings, The Guess Who. 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

0: 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We're done. We did it. Again.
1: Exhausting.
0: Hold it off. How do we do it every day? I don't know. But we continue to because we both have bills to pay, right? Right?
1: That is true.
0: That's why we're here. We love it and bills. So tomorrow's going to be good as well. Can it be better than today? I doubt it because today was our best show ever.
1: Much like all the other ones, according to you, which is strange.
0: Every day we reach new heights. We peak out.
1: We knock it out of the park every single day.
0: Every day.
1: And somehow manage to top it the next day. How does that work?
0: Day to day, we keep getting better and better. So that's really nice. Tomorrow we will, like you mentioned earlier, we'll have more passes to the X and Streetheart for the fan zone in front of the stage. Also, we're going to have some tickets to Guess Who? Guess Who?
1: Who is it?
0: Guess who?
1: Who? Who's on first?
0: It's the Guess Who. Yeah. So as long as you put the in there, yeah. Guess.
1: Okay. Okay.
0: I won tickets this morning to Guess Who? Who? That's the answer.
1: Oh,
0: it's a whole
1: fun
0: thing.
1: Is that where we're going with this?
0: Yeah, I don't know. I kind of enjoy it. I'm sure that's why they named the band that, right? Just to be annoying.
1: Oh, yeah.
0: Especially to be annoying for the people like us that are on the radio. And I think that's why they probably started saying the in front of it, because that was annoying for everybody playing them.
1: I think you might be incorrect. I'm pretty sure it has something to do with the Who in the UK.
0: Does it?
1: But that's just me, yes.
0: It wasn't a tease for all the radio announcers?
1: No, it wasn't just a dumb
0: a Who's
1: play
0: on first?
1: Words.
0: Okay.
1: No.
0: All right. Well,
1: no.
0: You know, teach their own.
1: Guess.
0: Teach their own.
1: Yeah.
0: Pick your truth.
1: Right.
0: All right. See you later.
1: Okay. Smell you later.

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1: Happy Tuesday, everybody. It's Sean. Thanks for hanging out, as always. I'm dealing with a little bit of a mouth injury today. I bit my tongue while I was eating dinner. Not great. Got right underneath it, too. It hurts so much. I was also eating spicy food, too. 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Nothing like getting jalapeno juice straight into an open wound.

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1: I saw this question on the internet today, and it said, if you had to choose one Canadian to represent all of Canada, who would it be? Now, I think the free space here is Terry Fox. Everybody would pick Terry Fox. So who after Terry Fox would you pick? Let me know over on the text line. I'd be really, I'm not going to lie to you, Tom Green. Tom Green would be my pick, I think. I don't know why. I just like Tom Green.

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Now ask yourself, are you really living? If you're not, Cruise FM and Ozone are flying you away to see Bon Jovi at Madison Square Garden in New York City. It's my-

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2: 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Lots start closing tonight at 6 p.m.
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1: I didn't think this was this weird. So, baseball player Bryce Harper, he's going viral for brushing his teeth. He put a video up of him brushing his teeth. Instead of putting the toothpaste on the toothbrush, he just puts the toothpaste straight into his mouth and then brushes his teeth. And people are freaking out about it. I'll be honest with you, I've done that before. I didn't think it was that weird. I don't think that's that weird. I think that's perfectly acceptable to do. It's kind of like putting the milk in the bowl before the cereal. It seems weird, but it really doesn't matter.

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1: I found out today that over in BC, there is a lake that is named Another Lake, and then right beside it is a smaller one that's called And Another Lake. I mean, that's very funny. It is, when you think about it, there's so many bodies of water in Canada, eventually you do run out of names. So someone just naming it Another Lake and then And Another Lake, I mean, whoever pitched and approved that, great job.

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2: 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In the chariots, fifth spot, Harold McCarthy. Fourth spot, Curtis Longman. Third spot, Cruz Paul. Second spot, Colin Kilbourne. And top of the crop, leading the way, was Mr. Ryan Peterson. Top junior, Cody Giroux. Moving on to the wagons, it was 5th spot Cody Giroux, 4th spot Ben Giroux, 3rd spot Casey Peterson, 2nd spot Shane Solomon, and the chuck wagon champion was Kane Solomon. The junior wagon winner, Cody Giroux.
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1: Happy Tuesday, everybody. You say Tuesday, saying it wrong. It's time of year when I'm working outside. I always catch myself always wanting to take a little hit off of the garden hose, especially if it's a hot day. I'm telling you right now, it's just a fact of life. 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
1: My cat started his day by consuming yet another fly. That's his fifth already. I mean, his record was last summer, 10. And yes, I did keep track. These are just the ones I witnessed. He's off to a hot start, putting up potentially Hall of Fame numbers this summer for fly consumption. I might have to start like a little leaderboard for him. It's impressive. I mean, it's gross, but it's impressive.

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These five boys from New Jersey released 16 studio albums, sold over 150 million records, took home one Grammy, six Billboard Touring Awards, two World Music Awards, and an induction into the Rock and Roll Hall of Fame. Now ask yourself, are you really living? If you're not, Cruise FM and Ozone are flying you away to see Bon Jovi at Madison Square Garden in New York City.

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2: 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This is a bit of a road trip, but a great one at that. 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It might be a great time. You never know. 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
1: My brother was at a monster truck show yesterday. There was a school bus in it that was called Higher Education, which is just unbelievable. It looked so cool. Monster trucks are one of those things that when I was a kid, I was obsessed with. I feel like every kid who's even remotely into cars goes through one point of their life where Gravedigger is the coolest thing you've ever seen. I still remember one monster truck as a kid that looked like a giant Ninja Turtle. That I still have dreams about driving that. I'm 33. There was also one that was a big shark. I might need to get back into monster trucks. Monster trucks and battle bots. Those were just peak TV when I was a kid.

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1: We don't have any AC in our house, so we got just some good fans. 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It's unbelievable. 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
1: Happy Tuesday, everyone. It's Sean as we continue to move on through the work week. I got a new credit card in the mail. I'm always paranoid about getting rid of the old one. I always cut it into a million pieces. I mean, by the time I'm done with the old credit card, it looks like Thanos finger snapped it.

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1: I had a Pop-Tart yesterday, something I do fairly rarely on occasion. It was one of those things where I was snacking in the house and just randomly found a box of them in the pantry. I got a question for people who've eaten Pop-Tarts. Is there anybody out there that's ever actually put one of those things in a toaster? I don't think I ever have, and I don't know anybody who has. I just imagine that goo in the middle turns into absolute lava the moment you do that.

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1: We got our property tax receipt in the mail this morning. 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
3: A care home has gone viral after revealing it has a competitive Wii bowling league where one team hasn't lost since 2001. That's unbelievable. 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
1: Happy Tuesday, everybody. It's Sean. Have you guys seen that cheese race thing before? They do it over in the UK where people just run down a hill that feels like it's on a 90-degree angle after a wheel of cheese. Well, a German guy won it. Third time. Good for him. The highlights of that are insane. If you don't know what I'm talking about, just go on YouTube and look up cheese wheel race. I mean, it is absolute carnage. I mean, the leg breaks per minute at that thing must be staggering.

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1: Here is your Uber fact of the day. Scientists have discovered a mushroom that sustains itself only on plastic. It doesn't need oxygen, and scientists believe it can help clean our landfills. Dude, that's awesome. See, that's why nature is undefeated, right? Nature's like, oh, these things are leaving this garbage all over me. Let me develop a mushroom that'll deal with it for me. I mean, that's just so cool. Also, that does feel like something that would turn us into zombies. But, you know, we'll deal with that later.

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1: These five boys from New Jersey released 16 studio albums, sold over 150 million records, took home one Grammy, six Billboard Touring Awards, two World Music Awards, and an induction into the Rock and Roll Hall of Fame. 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If you're not... 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
1: I saw that Ferrari has unveiled its first ever all-electric car, which, I mean, for the environment and stuff, that's cool, but I got to admit it, that's lame. That's lame. You get a Ferrari and you got an e-Ferrari? You got a Ferrari that sounds like an Xbox turning on? That's what my neighbor has as an e-SUV. That's what it sounds like to me. It sounds like a gaming system firing up. I don't know. I mean, some of them are cool, but I feel like if you're going to buy a Ferrari, just get a Ferrari.

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1: Did you watch the game last night?
2: Don't tell me, because if you tell me now, we won't be able to talk about it right away, Chad.
3: So that's what it's going to be about? The next break is just going to be about whether I watched the game or not?
2: Well, the game itself, too. 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
1: So there I was doing some yard work after Elliot's ball game wrapped up last night. And I look at my phone and I says, I wonder if that hockey game's still on. And it was. And then from the time I left my my driveway to walk into my, front door to turn on the television set to watch the hockey game, it was over.
2: Yeah.
1: Did you watch it at all?
2: I did. Well, we had baseball, but we watched the third and then overtime. And I got to say, Montreal Canadiens, you got to take a shot on net.
1: How many did they end up with last night? I didn't even look at
2: that. I think it was 13. And they also went, last time I checked, I think at one point they were 24 minutes without a single shot on net.
1: 24, like an entire period.
2: Yeah. Over a period, yeah. And then, I mean, they've done that. This is the thing, though. They've been notorious for this throughout the playoffs. Like,
1: they had 13 shots on net.
2: Yeah, 13 shots. And then they went game seven against the Lightning, which, you know, worked out well for them, I guess. But even in that game, they went almost 27 minutes without a single shot on net. Like, their accuracy rate must be insane.
1: Because
2: 13 shots, they got two goals last night out of 13 shots. I mean, percentage-wise, that's pretty decent, I guess.
1: Yeah, but still, that's not... You got to get shots on net to win a game. Yeah, that's it.
2: You miss 100% of the shots you don't take. Wayne Gretzky, Michael Scott.
1: Right, Chad McDonald. Yeah. But yeah, 13 shots is... The last two games, Montreal's had less shots than Carolina had last night.
2: Yeah. Yeah.
1: That's...
2: Dude, and playing at home for Montreal is a curse. Playing at home for them is too much pressure.
1: They're going to have a battle on their hands then tomorrow. You know?
2: Yeah.
1: They're going to be going into game five. Number five, I guess that'll be.
2: Tied to two now. Like they
1: No, it's two. It's game four.
2: Oh, it'll be game four.
1: It's 2-1 for Carolina.
2: No.
1: What? Yes. That was game one in Montreal, game three of the series. Carolina leads 2-1.
2: Okay, hold on.
1: You go ahead and look all you want. It's game four tonight.
2: Okay.
1: Between Colorado.
2: I'm starting to lose track.
1: It's game four tonight between Colorado and the Golden Knights.
2: Right.
1: The Golden Knights are looking for the sweep.
2: Okay.
1: And Carolina is up 2-1 because it's game.
2: Yes, correct.
1: You had to look it up.
2: I did.
1: You couldn't even take my word for it.
2: I could get a good look at a T-bone by looking up a butcher's ass.
1: Just take my word for it, man.
2: Nope.

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2: 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Spring auction happening right now, and today is the last day. The bids start closing tonight at 6 o'clock, and so many things for far below retail. 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There are lots of vehicle maintenance packages, from oil changes to wheel alignments to inspections, all of those things. 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
1: I saw something yesterday and it gave me the willies.
2: Oh?
1: You know.
2: The wet willies? It
1: gave me the creeps. Not the wet willies. Although, I'll tell you this. The person inside might give me a wet willy, but not in the way I'd want. Although, whoever wants a wet willy?
2: No one wants a wet willy. Anytime you go up to someone and sneak up on them, you go, wet willy, even if you're not going to give them one, just touch their ear.
1: Oh, freak out.
2: Freaks right out. Yeah. I love it.
1: But anyway.
2: Not enough wet willies anymore.
1: Yeah,
2: like they talked about, people aren't mooning anymore.
1: Yeah, COVID ruined the wet willy.
2: That's right.
1: It really did.
2: Mm-hmm.
1: As for the moon, I don't know why people stopped mooning.
2: I don't know.
1: Yeah. What were you talking about?
2: Oh, vans.
1: Yeah. I saw something creepy yesterday, and it was a van, and it was terrible. We'll get to it coming up.

0: Cruise Afternoons with Chad and Evan.
1: I saw the creepiest van I've ever seen in my life yesterday on my way home from work. And you're like, I'll take it. It was like a Sprinter van, right?
2: Okay.
1: And it was blacked out. And it had the sides of it were kind of like a truck bed, you know, that stuff.
2: Okay.
1: You know what I mean? Like inside, yeah, you get it sprayed in your truck bed.
2: Yeah, like a Linex or something.
1: Yeah,
2: Rhino.
1: That's it. Linex. Yeah, yeah. It was that. And then it had big floodlights on it.
2: I think I've seen that van.
1: Okay.
2: Yeah.
1: Kind of a creepy looking van.
2: But tough.
1: Well, I mean, real tough. I was wondering, I'm like, is this some sort of tornado chasing van?
2: You're not going to door ding that thing.
1: Nope. Nope. But also, don't go within, 20 feet of that thing either. Like, it was like creepy vans. You know them when you see them.
2: Right.
1: Right.
2: You get a bad feeling.
1: And you get an uneasy vibe. And you know, 9 times out of 10, not a problem. Usually, a contractor or something doing something.
2: But there's that one time where you get a little worried.
1: Right.
2: Right.
1: Right. And Ed, if you're going to have a creepy van, can you at least paint a mural on the side? Like, give me something to look at. A lady with a sword.
2: Right.
1: A lion.
2: A lady is shooting a giant laser.
1: Yes.
2: Riding a tiger.
1: Yes.
2: That's what you need.
1: This is oddly specific. Have you done research on getting a van with that?
2: Dare to dream, Chad.
1: Yeah, okay.
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1: Let's start on the ice where the Vegas Golden Knights can advance to the Stanley Cup Final with a win tonight at home against the President's Trophy-winning Colorado Avalanche. The Knights lead the best of seven Western Conference Final 3-0 thanks to a huge comeback and 5-3 victory in Game 3 in Sin City. Overseas, unbeaten Canada will play its final preliminary round game today at the World Men's Hockey Championship in Switzerland. Canada, with 5 regulation wins and an overtime win, plays Czechia, which is 4 wins, an overtime loss, and a regulation loss. Canada leads the 8-team Group B standings. The quarterfinals get underway on Thursday. And the Toronto Blue Jays will be aiming to snap a 2-game losing skid tonight when they host the Miami Marlins in the middle game of a 3-game series. The Marlins won their 4th straight game last night with an 8-2 win over the Jays. Right-hander Braden Fisher will be on the mound for Toronto tonight.
2: I hate wasting these summer days driving across the city, but yoga's over there and the tanning salon's over here.
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0: with the weather warming up, I like to hang out when I'm in downtown Saskatoon. There are a few go-tos. I like to, I'm always an O'Shea's guy. I always like to hang out at Cathedral Social Hall. But you got to make sure you check out the Downtown Saskatoon Patio Live Music Sessions. 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But just a couple of shows lined up for you. This, what is it? It's May 26th today, 27th, and then 28th. That'll be Thursday.
1: Yeah,
0: Thursday. Black Rose Whiskey Club, Focus and Newton Trio will be there.
1: So I was just looking at this myself, and I see on June 11th at High Key Brewing Co., Harrison James Duo will be there.
0: I know, but Harrison.
2: Oh, good for you.
0: Oh, so I throw out a fun fact and I'm not allowed to talk about it?
1: No, but here's the thing. If you know Harrison, I want you to pass this on. He should go by Harrison James Dio and just cover Ronnie James Dio's music.
0: Yeah, Rainbow in the Dark. More Rainbow in the Dark. You can, again, find all the details, cruisefm.com.
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1: Mission Control, we're locked in and ready to go. 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Everybody get your hands up. Check it out. Oh, oh, yeah, yeah.
2: Oh, well, anyway, that's
1: the first time that's ever happened to me. I swear. 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
1: The older you get, the more active you need to be. You should always be active, always doing something. I got something that they're doing down in Oklahoma.
2: Where the wind blows swiftly down the plain?
1: Is that what this is? Is that how it goes?
2: Oklahoma.
1: Oh, yeah, right. Yeah. Yeah. Anyway, we're going to talk about... What are you
2: now? Guy doesn't even know his musicals.
1: I know. Pretty brutal, actually. But we're going to talk about what some elderly people are doing. And a team in this specific league that has been unbeaten since 2021.

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0: Brad and Evan.
1: So with this heat, you know, a lot of people like to stay inside because, you know, maybe they've suffered from heat stroke many times or they're old, you know, mm-hmm. avoiding the heat. Mm-hmm. Well, this is a great way for old people to beat the heat. Now, this could be anywhere, but this specific story is a care home in Oklahoma. It is going viral after it's been revealed that this care home has a competitive Wii bowling league. And one team has not lost since 2021.
2: Really?
1: Yeah.
2: In Wii bowling?
1: Yeah. That is something to brag about. And listen, that's good exercise for them, right? They're getting up, mm-hmm. moving their arms, they're mm-hmm. being active. It's good for their mental health, especially.
2: Right.
1: I think this is great. I think more places and care homes need to start a Wii bowling league. Or, you know what? Switch golf.
2: Yeah.
1: It's fun just playing the simple Switch golf. You don't need to play the Tiger Woods golf or anything like that. Just something nice and simple. You're moving your arms. It's great.
2: It's all fun and games, though, until you have that one buddy, drunk buddy, Tom, who decides to not put the tether on. And then they launch the controller right through the screen of your TV.
1: Or what about Gertrude? She's talking about taking her dentures out because she's getting mad and doesn't want to chip one of her teeth.

You just don't seem to have as much to lose. Strange how the night moves.

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2: 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These eyes.
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1: So when it gets hot like this, if you don't have air conditioning, you gotta make do. You know,
2: you gotta figure it out.
1: Find certain ways to keep cool. And
2: but you still gotta sleep with a sheet on.
1: No, I don't. I
2: gotta be covered up with something. It's like a safety net, or
1: is it? Is that what it is? You don't want somebody to walk in and see you sitting there.
2: Yeah.
1: Just in your gitch or what? Are you a gitch sleeper?
2: Yeah, I just sleep in my gitches. Yeah. What do you sleep
1: in? Yeah, I'm a gitch sleeper.
2: Are you?
1: Yeah. Sometimes a shirt.
2: No, just straight gitch.
1: Yeah?
2: Yeah.
1: Okay, well, I'm generally just gitch too. Mm. What were we talking about? Oh, finding creative ways to stay cool in the heat coming up.

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1: With daytime highs in the mid-30s here over the next few days, people are going to be looking at creative ways to stay cool. We were talking about how the seniors are staying inside playing Wii Golf.
2: Sure.
1: That's great.
2: Yeah.
1: But if you don't have air conditioning, you got to get creative. Now, I used to live on the third floor of an apartment in Saskatoon. I remember it was the hottest summer I could ever remember.
2: Right.
1: And you're up, and there was no air conditioning in this apartment. So I remember I used to take trays of ice, okay? I would make ice by as much ice as I could, and you'd put it in front of a fan, and that would actually cool things down considerably.
2: Like, oh, really?
1: That was one way to do it. I would mall walk. I would be like, okay, or if I were like, I'd be like, this is the time I'm going to go to a movie.
2: Right.
1: Go to a movie. Leave all your windows open in the evening.
2: Mm-hmm.
1: Go to a movie. Come home. Maybe the place will be a little cooler.
2: Maybe.
1: Don't cook inside your house. Don't cook inside your house.
2: Yeah, if you have a balcony and are able to use a barbecue out there, probably a good idea to do.
1: You fire that oven up or the stove. Good luck.
2: I'm telling you, too. Blackout blinds make a world of difference.
1: Huge difference.
2: Now, here's something else. You know those heat-powered fans that sit on top of like a metal stove that you would say have in a fishing shack, or they sit on a stove and then they get going.
1: Actually,
2: they work with cold too. So if you set them in like ice, they work with that as well.
1: No way.
2: Yeah.
1: And remember,
2: I don't know. I saw a video. Maybe it was AI.
1: Might have been. Remember too. Nudity fully accepted in your own home.
2: And you know? But hold on.
1: Yeah.
2: Not beside someone, though. When it's too hot out.
1: Oh, yeah. No, you get
2: away from
1: it. It gets disgusting and greasy.
2: Yeah. And cold showers. People suggest them. No.
1: Oh.
2: You have a hot shower because then it's cooler when you get out.
1: See, that doesn't make any sense to me.
2: But think about it. You know how you get out of a shower and you're cold? That cools you off. So you have a hot shower and you get out and you're going to be cold.
1: That is, you know, I've never thought of that.
2: I'm full of great ideas.
1: And also just shower in general because you stink.
0: 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Variety that rocks. 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

0: We are just over a month away from the Sask Jazz Fest.
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1: Yeah.
0: That's a good lineup.
1: That's C-O-C-K-B-U-R-N.
0: Yeah, Coburn. The one that has trouble with that.
1: Yeah.
0: Well, you're
1: Spelling that out for you.
0: And a lot of great bands, though, on this lineup this year.
1: Yeah.
0: You can help out. 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
1: Parking tickets, listen, they're more and more common because cities are just trying to make money. Trying to make money because they make none otherwise.
2: Right.
1: But Toronto is taking it to a new level. This guy found out he had a parking ticket that was 30 years old. And the city went at him hard. We'll get to it coming up.

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1: You and I, we've been known to get the occasional parking ticket.
2: Yep.
1: And, you know, sometimes maybe let them go a little bit longer than we should.
2: Yep.
1: You've gone to court, have you not, to argue parking?
2: No, I don't go to court.
1: Or you threaten to, and then you're just like, oh, yeah, no, I don't want to
2: do it.
1: No, I
2: never.
1: Just pay the late fees.
2: I never go to court.
1: Check this out.
2: What?
1: Guy in Toronto recently had he got a letter in the mail saying that his license was suspended. He's like, what? Why is my license suspended? Well, because of an unpaid parking ticket from 1996. He first thought it was a scam, but nope. It was a parking ticket that was 30 years old that hadn't been dealt with. So the city of Toronto found a way to suspend his license. The ticket was for $32.75. So he paid the ticket, but then he had to pay $281 to get his license back for a reinstatement fee.
2: Wow.
1: 30 years they hang on? Like, are they that hard up for money in Toronto that they're like, okay, we need to start going? Although, you know what? Even here in Saskatchewan, I know some of the cities have been hard up for tax dollars. They've done that.
2: Oh, yeah.
1: They've gone back through and been like, okay, we got to start charging people for these tickets that are unpaid.
2: Mm-hmm.
1: And I know one person, I'm not going to name names, but one person that used to work here, over $3,000 in parking tickets.
2: What?
1: Yeah.
2: No way.
1: Yes. Over $3,000 in unpaid parking tickets.
2: That is
1: had to go on
2: crazy.
1: A payment plan to pay them off. And how do you let them go? Like, that's just not paying for parking every day. That's just like, I'm not going to pay for parking. I'm just going to take the ticket every single day.
2: That is crazy.
1: Yeah. Yeah. But,
2: wow.
1: And now it's like, because we pay more to plug our meters and stuff. It's just... But that's 30 years? That's vindictive.
2: Well, it's like a late fees at a library.
1: Well, we could get into the Seinfeld thing here.
2: And that's where I was going to get
1: Tropic
2: into.
1: Tropic of Cancer.

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1: So you're hanging out at a lake in Saskatchewan.
2: Mm-hmm.
1: What do you think could wash ashore? Dead fish?
2: Yeah, probably a dead fish that my dog will roll in, for sure.
1: Right.
2: Maybe some sort of seaweedy material.
1: Maybe a fishing line.
2: Yeah.
1: You know, or a hat, sunglasses.
2: A case of beer, like an empty beer box or something.
1: Oh, okay, I was going to say a full one would sink.
2: Yeah, yeah.
1: Well, Florida, different things tend to wash ashore there.
2: There
1: are a lot of different things. And a guy, well, I'm going to tell you the mistake he made right away.

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1: So imagine, there you are, you're on a beach in Florida hanging out, and all of a sudden you find a backpack washing up on shore.
2: Oh boy.
1: And you'd be thinking to yourself, I bet you that's drugs.
2: Yeah, it could be one of three things. Drugs.
1: A body.
2: Yeah, like feet.
1: Yeah, a head.
2: Yeah.
1: Yeah. Money. Oh. And it was money.
2: Oh.
1: Yeah. Yeah. The guy probably thought it was drugs, you know, the way it was all packaged up. And that's the thing. Like, you look at the packages, and it does kind of look like it would be drugs. It's wrapped in plastic. Yeah. It's all white and everything. The guy finds
2: it. We've been there. We've seen it all.
1: You know? Yeah. Okay. Where? You've seen that?
2: Hmm?
1: And so he finds it. He picks it up. And instead of doing the smart thing, you know, trying to open it, I mean, maybe that's not the smart thing. It's what I would do.
2: Yeah, for sure.
1: And it turns out to be millions of dollars in cash just floating in the ocean.
2: Sweet.
1: And he turned it in.
2: What a loser.
1: That is the last thing I would do. That's the thing. You find these packages floating, you're going to see what it is. And that is it. He found it. He should get to keep it. There's no proof it's drug money.
2: Absolutely.
1: Maybe some boat just kind of capsized and they didn't realize it yet and it just floated ashore.
2: I mean, logic would tell you it probably is drug money.
1: It's probably a 99.83% chance
2: consider yourself Robin Hood, though, you know? Taken from the rich, given to yourself, you know, avoiding tax money. Although it's Florida. Do they even have taxes in Florida?
1: I don't know, but you'd be walking around paying for everything in cash until you try and go buy a car. They're like, where'd you get this cash from?
2: I don't think they ask those questions in Florida.
1: Probably not.
2: No.

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1: That draws
0: Monday.
1: Yeah.
0: So only a few more days. 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
1: Athletes can be a little strange.
2: Yep.
1: They have weird quirks about them. And Bryce Harper yesterday showed something that he does that I cannot get over. It's one of the strangest hygiene things I've seen in a while.
2: Okay.
1: We'll get to it coming up.

0: Yeah, Phillies. Great ball player.
1: Mm-hmm.
0: He, I don't know about his toothbrushing, though.
1: Well,
0: teeth brushing?
1: Who's judging guys for brushing
0: their
1: teeth? Well,
0: so he posts a video of him brushing his teeth, which is kind of weird. But I don't know how the video came to be, but I saw it. And he brushes them strangely. So he takes the toothpaste,
1: mm-hmm,
0: and he squeezes the toothpaste into his mouth.
1: Okay.
0: And then he brings the toothbrush into his mouth and scrubs the toothpaste.
1: Does he wet the toothbrush first?
0: Yes.
1: Okay, well, that's acceptable then. I'll allow that.
0: That's weird, though. Why don't you put the toothpaste on the toothbrush? Why
1: I think
0: don't you
1: it's
0: put
1: more,
0: it in your mouth?
1: It is kind of strange, but I think it's more weird to not wet the toothbrush first.
0: Oh, yeah, people who do that, they're crazy.
1: Yeah, they're serial killers.
0: What are you doing, the dry toothbrush?
1: Yeah, he can't, stick it in dry.
0: I know it moistens itself up.
1: Mm-hmm.
0: No, we can't go in this general
1: direction.
0: Yeah, we can.
1: We're talking about brushing teeth. It's exactly what we're talking about.
0: It moistens itself up once it's there, once it's in.
1: Because of lubrication in the mouth.
0: Sure, yes.
1: Yeah.
0: Yeah.
1: The saliva.
0: We are dancing on a line here. And
1: we have not gone anywhere. I actually don't think we're anywhere close to a line. Yeah, and had you not brought that up.
0: I know. Then nobody would have noticed.
1: Exactly.
0: But we're brushing our teeth. That's what I'm talking about.
1: Yep.
0: And, take the toothpaste, put it in your mouth first. Always put it in your mouth first. And then do the work.
1: Right.
0: You know what I mean?
1: Yeah. Yeah. Wait, see, I do find it easier if you apply the toothpaste to the toothbrush first and then insert it. It does make a big difference. It is better. But I'm going to try this tonight.
0: Yeah.
1: With the toothpaste into my yap.
0: Yeah.
1: And then brushing.
0: I'm
1: going to try
0: that's
1: it.
0: Silly stuff. That's
1: I'm going to try it and see.
0: Okay.
1: But so, I think then you probably use more toothpaste, though, right? Because you put the nice little dollop on your toothbrush.
0: Yeah. And you know how much
1: And you know
0: using.
1: How much you're using.
0: But he's a ball player. He's got all kinds of toothpaste.
1: Do you think
0: money.
1: It was just for fun? He's like, oh, I'm going to make this video.
0: And have us talk about him for being a weirdo with his with
1: yeah. Yeah.
0: You know what? He wears a bandana under his hat. Mm. I don't like that already.
1: Oh, yeah.
0: He's already kind of a weird cat,
1: right.
0: Bryce Harper.
1: And it soaks up the sweat, and then he doesn't get the sweat stains as bad maybe on his hat.
0: Okay, maybe that's smart then. But, I mean, he's got all kinds of hat money, too. This guy's got hat money.
1: Unlimited hat money. Unlimited.
0: Yeah,
1: have you seen the price of toothpaste now? I haven't. I don't remember.
0: I don't remember what it is.

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1: Russell Crowe's kind of stayed out of the spotlight for a little while, I feel.
2: Oh, yeah.
1: You know, he hasn't really... I mean, I haven't been following his career.
2: He's had a couple movies, but, you know, nothing of Gladiator fame.
1: Well, that's pretty crazy. Like, you go back to early to mid-2000s yeah. Russell Crowe.
2: Right.
1: Nothing but bangers.
2: Right.
1: But we're going to talk about Russell Crowe, and a lot of people are coming down on him and giving him heat, but I have his back on this one, and that's what he needs. Mm-hmm. He needs my back. Mm-hmm. And my backing, and I support him, and I'll tell you why right away.

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1: We are going to call this segment Russell Crowe Talk. Russell Crowe has broken his silence following an intense interaction he faced with some autograph seekers outside of a Paris hotel. So he went out there, and people, these autograph seekers, because they try and get as many as they can, they sell them, and they ruin it for everyone that actually wants to collect for themselves. So he came out of the hotel, and people started to press and push forward, and they were getting too close. And he said, "Stay where you are. Don't effing push in on me. I'll come to you. Give everyone space. As soon as somebody is a D word, I'm gone." We clear? That's fair. Yeah. He was coming out to sign autographs for people. He had a few stains on his shirt. He looked like a bit of a homeless. I'm just gonna say it. But he said, like, I'm here to sign. Just don't ruin it for everybody. So people are getting all upset about it. It's like, oh my God. He's allowed to talk to people like that if they're being aggressive
2: and
1: about
2: also,
1: it.
2: And also, he's Russell Crowe. Yeah. Have you not read an article about him?
1: He's Maximus.
2: Like, Maximus. I wish I could do that voice. Anyway, he's
1: crazy.
2: Yeah, he throws phones at people. Like,
1: He's an angry man.
2: He gets him and Colin Farrell are like...
1: So he, in his white beard now, and you can tell he just crushes darts because got the yellow on his on his mustache. But he's finally responded, just said, "Everybody got their autograph and selfie. The passage to the hotel was kept free for guests, and I still got to the airport on time. One man, no security, handled." Yeah. That's great.
2: And perfect. Also, you know these autograph seekers are crazy when they even get Tom Hanks mad. Remember that video of Tom Hanks walking along with his wife, and the autograph seekers... walked in front of her, and he got mad. He's like, "Hey!" And he was actually like yelling in his Tom Hanks voice, "Hey!"
1: That sounded pretty good, actually.
2: "Hey!" Russell Crowe also making news lately because he was at the French Open, probably at the same time.
1: Yeah.
2: And he caught a tennis ball. A tennis ball was shot into the crowd, and he caught it, and he kind of looks at it like a kid would look at a tennis ball.
1: He's just so excited.
2: It's good to see that even he gets excited.
1: Did he try and push his way to get an autograph from the player that hit it?
2: "Nadal! Nadal, sign my ball!"
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0: You know, we're talking lots about June 1st and making the draw for the flyaway, mm-hmm. right? Mm-hmm. Well, June 6th, this is coming up quick. The Taking It Back Tour with the Guess Who and Don Felder, SaskTel Center.
1: That's right.
0: 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I don't know if we have any more tickets to give away.
1: Well, hey, maybe. Check my pockets.
0: Do you have tickets?
1: No, I don't have any in my pockets right now.
0: Oh, okay.
1: Sorry.
0: Okay.
1: Sorry.
0: Okay. But that'll be a great show.

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FM. Coming up in an hour, the Vegas Golden Knights, Colorado Avalanche hit the ice for Game 4 of the Western Conference Final. Vegas leads that series 3-0. That is a big old hole to dig out of. Don't think it's going to happen. Likely the Vegas Golden Knights going to be going to the Stanley Cup Final. Maybe not tonight, but likely Game 5 or 6. It's not going to Game 7. And then in the Eastern Conference Final, after last night's OT win, the Carolina Hurricanes lead the Montreal Canadiens 2-1.